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1: 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I'm Ana Maria Sayer, bringing you concerts from the archives of the popular Tiny Desk series. 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

Jazz, Adventures in Jazz from bassist Linda Mahon O. That's all next on Tiny Desk Radio from NPR Music. It's Tiny Desk Radio from NPR Music. I'm Ana Maria Sayer. We've got quite the lineup for you on the show today. Later, we have the talented bassist and composer Linda Mahon O. But before that, we're kicking things off with two beloved artists from across the pond. English musicians Bloc Party and Omar both visited the Tiny Desk this year. After the break, we'll hear Omar's signature soul sound, all the way from Kent. But first, we have London-based rock band Bloc Party. Lead singer and guitarist Kelly Okereke grew up in East London. He met guitarist Russell Lissack at a music festival, and the two decided to form a band in 1999. Fast forward to 2005. Bloc Party released their debut album, Silent Alarm. The band was looped into the dancey post-punk revival happening at the time. You could hear strains of R&B, Britpop, and electronic dance music on the album. It was an immediate hit.

This year marked 20 years since Silent Alarm. Block Party's Tiny Desk was produced by Maya Stern, one of our talented video editors. Maya loved that album when it came out, and she still loves it now. She wanted to bring them to the desk to hear how they could reimagine their songs while still rocking hard. They did not disappoint. So let's hear it. Here's Block Party at the Tiny Desk.

0: 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We just heard Mercury, Signs.
1: Thank you very much.
0: And they opened up with Banquet. This Tiny Desk was recorded and mixed by Josh Newell, and Josephine Neonai was the audio engineer. More British music, this time from Omar after the break. 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
0: It's Tiny Desk Radio from NPR Music. I'm Anna Maria Sayer. Bassist and composer Linda Mahon Oh will be here soon, but we've got English singer-songwriter Omar for you next. Omar Lifhook was born into music. As a teenager, Omar's self-released recordings were produced by his dad, a studio musician for Bob Marley and the Rolling Stones. By the end of the 1980s, he made his mark with this single. There's Nothing Like This.

Omar's signature blend of soul, R&B, funk, and jazz from the late 1980s, well, they set the stage for the neo-soul movement here in the United States. Think Erykah Badu and the late Angie Stone. Omar worked with them, plus Stevie Wonder and Leon Ware. Omar is an underground British soul legend who always deserved more recognition in the U.S. My colleague Rodney Carmichael tells me Omar's live performances are legendary and packed with fans. Well, we got to have that experience too. When Omar played the desk, he sang music from his latest album, Brighter the Days, and some tunes from his long career, including the closing song that made him a star. Let's get it. Omar at the Tiny Desk.

Bless you.

Bless you. When finished,

0: That's Omar. We just heard a classic track. There's nothing like this. We also heard This Is Not a Love Song, The Man, and Can We Go Out? Bobby Carter produced that show, and Josephine Nyonai recorded and mixed it. After the break, small in stature but greatly in demand, jazz composer, bandleader, and bass player, Lynn Mahon Oh. You're listening to Tiny Desk Radio from NPR Music.
1: 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And from the estate of Joan B. Kroc, whose bequest serves as an enduring investment in the future of public radio and seeks to help NPR produce programming that meets the highest standards of public service in journalism and cultural expression. This is NPR.
0: It's Tiny Desk Radio from NPR Music. I'm Ana Maria Sayer. Next is a real treat. Bassist, bandleader, and composer Linda Mahon Oh. She was 3 years old when her family immigrated from Malaysia to Australia. By four, she was taking piano lessons. In high school, she was jamming in a rock band on electric bass. Her 2009 debut album gave a nod to those rock roots, covering the Red Hot Chili Peppers.

That's her arrangement of Soul to Squeeze on upright bass. Today, Linda Mahon Oh is an in-demand bassist. She's toured with Pat Metheny, Terry Lynn Carrington, and Vijay Iyer. She made NPR Music's list of the top 50 albums of 2024. Oh, and if you've seen the Pixar movie Soul, that's Linda. She not only plays bass on the soundtrack, but the bass-playing character is literally modeled after her. Her Tiny Desk features music from her album Glass Hours, plus some unrecorded originals. Her passion, finesse, and creativity flow through this set. Her husband and bandmate, Fabian Almazan, kicks things off with fireworks on the keys, plus some wild effects. So here she is at the Tiny Desk, Linda Mahon Oh.

you, Fabian Almazan on piano. Mark Whitfield Jr. on drums. And Greg Ward on alto sax. It's such a huge pleasure to be here today at this NPR Tiny Desk taping. Always been a dream of mine, so I'm so happy to be here. And this tune that we just played is a brand new tune. It hasn't been recorded yet. And it's called Halo. It's dedicated to all of the angels who really make it possible for us to do what we do. So all of the people that put concerts together and make live music happen. I'm very lucky to be able to do what I do and perform for a living. So thank you to Tiny Desk. Thank you to Mitra and Soraya and everyone involved. So yeah, big thank you. I'm going to introduce two very special people. On voice, we have Sarah Serpa. Woo! And the wonderful Mark Turner on tenor sax. This next song is a song called The Imperative. It's from our latest album called The Glass Hours. And it's about grit and resilience. I wrote it during the pandemic. I was very tired, very pregnant. And so I think we all needed a bit of that throughout the pandemic. So this is The Imperative.

Thank you so much. We're going to play a new song also. This is a song called Rise Mountains, and it's going to feature my one and only Fabian Almazan on piano.

0: Linda Mahon O at the Tiny Desk from her set back in 2024. We just heard Rise Mountains with her husband, the pianist Fabian Almazan. We also heard The Imperative and Halo. Mitra Arthur produced that show and Josh Newell recorded and mixed it. Neil Tivolt is the technical director for our show. Tiny Desk Radio is produced by Walter Ray Watson, Noah Caldwell, and Danica Panetta. Our series editor is Lars Gottrich, and Saraya Mohammed is our executive producer. Our theme is composed by Kaylin Ellis. I'm Ana Maria Sayer. You've been listening to Tiny Desk Radio. Thanks for hanging out with us. Catch you next time. This is NPR.
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0: It's Sunday night, 8 o'clock, and time for the Paul Slavin Show. Great music to listen to for the next 2 hours. Here in hour one, you will hear The White Stripes, Joe Ely, Bernard Herrmann, some Mississippi John Hurt, Herbie Hancock, all of that great music, and a bunch more. That's hour one. Hour two, wonderful as well, because almost all the music that you hear on this show was suggested to me by listeners who get onto my listener suggestion blog. And here's how it works. People get onto the blog and they suggest just about anything. And then I go looking for it and see what I can bring back on Sunday night. Just like this. Somebody got on and wanted to hear Mose Allison, a young man's blues on the Paul Slavin Show.
1: Oh, well, a young man ain't nothing in this world these days. I said a young man ain't nothing in this world.

The old man got all the money. And a young man ain't nothing in his

Interesting suggestion there from the blog for a group called American Spring, kind of a 60s, late 60s band. Sweet Mountain is the name of that track, gotten off of one of these Late Night Tales collections, and this one was from Franz Ferdinand. So that was American Spring. Before that, Pet Shop Boys got requested Dreaming of the Queen from the album Very. Heard a great rendition of She's Not There by Santana from the Moonflower album, and started off the show with a request for Mose Allison and the Young Man's Blues. You're tuned in to the Paul Slavin Show. Funding for KXT comes from listeners and from Longhorn Ballroom. Just announced Jimmy Vaughn and the Tilt-A-Whirl Band on Saturday, September 19th, and alt-country band American Aquarium on September 27th. Tickets at longhornballroom.com. Thanks for tuning in. Hopefully you're going to enjoy the show, and we're just getting started. 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It is located at kxt.org/Slavins. That's my show page. You can go there anytime and poke around and maybe leave some ideas for music for me to go and

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KXT.org/Slavens. Since next week is next Saturday night, it's July 4th, 250th anniversary of our wonderful country. Got a lot of suggestions having things to do with America. And so we're going to sprinkle those throughout the show. Here is a request someone wanted. Simon and Garfunkel, America, on the Paul Slavens Show.

Beautiful track there by request from the blog Mississippi John Hurt with Payday. Before that, of course, some classic Herbie Hancock got requested, Cantaloupe Island. And we started that set off with a suggestion for Simon and Garfunkel, America. You are tuned into the Paul Slavin Show. 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Thanks for tuning in to the Paul Slavin Show, and thanks to everybody who has already gotten onto the blog to help me make next Sunday night's show. 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Takes you to my show page. That's where the blog's always going on. Check it out. Leave some ideas for music. Somebody got on and did something that I like very much. They suggested music by an artist I'd never heard of. And so we're going to hear some new music to me by Torres. T-O-R-R-E-S, Wondering Star on the Paul Slavin's Show.

By request from the blog, of course, Joe Ely there with the great song Dallas. Before that, somebody wanted to hear a track by Dawn and the Good Times. I'd never heard of Dawn and the Good Times, but I sure did like the track Turn On. And it came from an album called The History of Northwest Rock, Volume 2, The Garage Years. Dawn and the Good Times. Before that, Don Walser and some wonderful yodeling on the track Cowpoke. And we heard Bernard Herrmann, of course, conducting the orchestra with Klaatu from the Day the Earth Stood Still soundtrack. And started off with some cool new music, Torres, Wandering Star, off an album of the same name. You're tuned in to the Paul Slavin Show. 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Information at 214-509-4911. 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

0: An energetic end to the hour. Somebody suggested the music of Muse, and we heard Night Shift Superstar from the album The Wow Signal, Muse. Before that, some Gong got requested, Celine from the world of David Allen and Gong. We heard The White Stripes with One More Cup of Coffee and started off with a suggestion for Patti Page, Tennessee Waltz. You're tuned into The Paul Slavin Show.
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0: Welcome to Hour 2 of the Paul Slavin Show. Still got a lot of music to listen to, almost all of it suggested by listeners. You get onto my listener suggestion blog. 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Takes you where the action is. Somebody got on and made me very happy by suggesting the music of Noel Coward with I Like America on the Paul Slavins Show.
2: China, Japan's hearts are small. I've rumbled the Rio Grande. I hate Asia Minor. I can't bear Bengal. And I shudder to think of the awful stink on the road to Samarkand. It's frankly hell, that filthy smell on the road to Samarkand. But

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In Dallas, Texas, they talk of sex, but only think of oil. New Jersey dames go up in flames if someone mentions bed. In Chicago, Illinois, any girl who meets a boy giggles and shoots him dead. But I like America, its society offers infinite

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I'll never miss those blasted fifth on the road to Mandalay. But

never tasted cellophane till I struck the USA. Delegates from southern states are nervy and distraught. In New Orleans, the wrought iron screens are dreadfully overwrought. Beneath each tree in Tennessee, erotic books are read. And when alligators thud through the Mississippi mud, sex rears its ugly head. For I like America, its simplicity and its passion for publicity.

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by request from the blog, new music by Johnny Marr with a track called Spin from The Age of Everything. Johnny Marr. Long John Baldry got requested, and we heard Let the Heart Aches Begin from an album of the same name. Christoph Komeda and Mia Farrow with music from, yes, the lullaby from Rosemary's Baby, this motion picture soundtrack. And started off with the fun and entertaining Noel Coward, I Like America. 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Funding for KXT comes from listeners and from Longhorn Ballroom. Just announced Jimmy Vaughn and the Tilt-A-Whirl Band on Saturday, September 19th, and alt-country band American Aquarium on September 27th. 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Well, you're tuned into the Paul Slavin Show. Hopefully you are enjoying this wide mix of music, and maybe you're wondering, God, what is going on here? What kind of music are we hearing? It seems like they're just playing almost anything, and that is exactly what we're doing. We play what

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People get onto my listener suggestion blog and suggest almost all of this wonderful music that we listen to each week. 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Going to start this set off with a friend and a local musician that I've known and loved for quite some time. Sarah Jaffe got suggested on the blog with a beautiful track called Under on the Paul Slavens Show.

By request from the blog, that's the band Yes doing, once again, the Simon & Garfunkel song America, one of the more interesting interpretations of a pop song that I have heard. Very surprising, from Close to the Edge, of course, Yes. Before that, somebody said, can we hear the Dickies with Manny, Moe, and Jack? And we heard the Dickies with Manny, Moe, and Jack from the album Locked and Loaded. Some Randy Newman got suggested. It's Money That Matters, of course it is, from Land of Dreams, and started off with the wonderful Sarah Jaffe, Under, from the album Even Born Again. You are tuned into the Paul Slavin Show. 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Thank you so very much for tuning in to the Paul Slavin Show. 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And you know what you will hear, a wonderful mix of music that you never quite know what you're going to hear. And the way we get it done is by having listeners suggest almost all of the music. 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We'd love to see you there. KXT.org/Slavins. Somebody gone on wanted to hear this classic Joni Mitchell track, Woodstock, on the Paul Slavin Show.

0: Well, I was very tickled to see somebody get on, suggest one of my favorite musicians, Mode Selector, there by request with Ohm from the extended album. Before that, some Kansas with Song for America from an album of the same name. We heard some Kiln, K-I-L-N, Kiln with Corsair from the album Dusker, and started off with Joni Mitchell, Woodstock, from the album Ladies of the Canyon. You're tuned into the Paul Slavin Show. 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One more time, I want to say a big thanks to everybody who has gotten on to the blog. I so very much appreciate you every week suggesting all this wonderful music, and it is so much fun to go through it and to be here with you on Sunday nights. So I love you and I appreciate you. KXT.org/Slavins will take you to the blog and you can be part of all of this wonderfulness. We're going to do a kind of an unusual little thing. I don't usually do themes, but I have been known to play some patriotic type music around the 4th of July. And since it's such an important 4th of July this year, I thought we would play just a few songs. And most of these got suggested by listeners who got onto the blog. We're going to start off with a suggestion from the blog for the Johnny Mann Singers. This is My Country on the Paul Slavin Show.
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0: San Juan.
1: If there's a current to turn on,
0: I'll get them the washing machine.
1: What have they got there to keep clean?

They said that this was an aberration. I don't think that's true. I think... there's no way of having real control of a secret network. Now, I'm not saying that all the people in there are no good or anything like that. Some are very patriotic and admirable men. But it is a kind of occupation that attracts screwballs, paranoids, double dealers, and nuts.

I don't know the vocabulary of the spooks. There's no sign here. Intelligence agencies. Intelligence agencies. Intelligence and operation as the arm of the president.

0: no way of having
1: rule of law,
0: rule of law.
1: There's no way of having,
0: no way of having
1: rule of law,
0: rule of law,
1: rule of law,
0: rule of law,
1: rule of law.
2: Awaken and nod,
1: rule of law.

How in a free society, in a free country, can you have people running around doing lawless things? 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Lawless things as things. 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

0: Finishing out the show, Brave Combo from Denton, Texas, with Hail to the Chief, Minstrel Boy from the album Holidays. Before that, an amazing piece of music by Scott Johnson with the Kronos Quartet, Lawless Things, from the album Howl USA. Some Leonard Bernstein got suggested before that, America from West Side Story. And then we started off that set with a request for the Johnny Man Singers, This Is My Country. Well, I'm Paul Slavens. That's all the time I have for this week. I will return next Sunday night with a bunch of your great music suggestions. 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
3: Como estas? 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I'm your co-host, Josh Norick, joined once again by my esteemed colleague, Dr. Ernesto Lechner.
4: Hola, amigos. Recently, we did an episode that was subtitled, It Was the Worst of Times. It was about loss and decay, and overall, people not being very optimistic about life. But there's always the yin and yang, so with that in mind, we decided to do the counterpart of that. Today, it is the best of times. Songs that are decidedly optimistic, sunny, about being in love, being content with life. Everything is good today in music, in the Latin alternative. Right, Josh?
3: Indeed, Ernesto. I'm happy to have the yin to the yang this time around. I know we've been going through some dark times, and it's nice to bring it into the bright spots of Latin alternative music. And with that said, I would love to kick things off with the Austin, Texas band Brownout. These guys are some hardcore Latin funk. This track, Uzi, came out back in 2012. I'm not talking about an Uzi gun. I'm talking about Uzi, like fluid. This song certainly meant to be fluid on the dance floor. Heavy Latin funk. I love this track. Let's take a listen to Brownout.

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0: This is the Latin Alternative, today an episode devoted to the best of times, songs that are decidedly optimistic. And with that in mind, Josh, when I was picking some tracks for this episode, immediately I thought of Fito Páez, the now veteran troubadour from Argentina, originally from Rosario in the province of Argentina. And we just heard La Rueda Mágica. This is from a very special album, probably Fito Páez's best, 1992, El Amor Después del Amor, when he had fallen in love and everything was peachy in his life, and this cycle of songs definitely reflects that optimistic mood in him. La Rueda Mágica, it tells about leaving things behind and going away to play rock and roll and develop a career in music, which is exactly what Fito Páez did in Buenos Aires and then the rest of the Americas.
1: And now, you know, since we're celebrating the best of times, certainly for many people, one of the best times in their lives is the birth of their child. And in the case of Aterciopelados frontwoman, Andrea Chiveri, the birth of her daughter inspired an entire album. In fact, her first solo album. I was lucky to be serving as vice president of Nacional Records at the time we released this record. It was, in fact, our first album we ever released as a label. This was back in 2005. And I loved this song, A-M-A-O, which is really just a song about love for her newborn daughter. And so I want to take it back to 2005 with Colombia's Aterciopelados frontwoman, Andrea Chiveri, A-M-A-O.

0: get ready.
1: You're listening to The Latin Alternative and a spotlight on music from the best of times. We just heard Ozo Motley and the song Saturday Night, song about going out, getting ready for your big night out on the town on a Saturday evening. That was the live version, actually, of the song from a record called KCRW Sounds Eclectico. It was a benefit album. Came out back in 2006, featuring a lot of great live performances from some of the best acts in Latin alternative music. I encourage people to search that record out, and certainly Ozo Motley, stalwarts of the party side of Latin alternative music. And you know, for celebrating the best of times, let's do it with a party. And now we're going to go down to Chile, Santiago, in fact, the sounds of DJ Bitman. This is an artist who actually has changed his name three times over three albums. I believe he started as Bitman and Roban, then he became DJ Bitman, then Latin Bitman. This is from his second incarnation as DJ Bitman. I'm loving this track, Shine. It's got a very bossa nova vibe, meets electronic sort of hip hop. You know, it's hard to not feel like you're sitting at a beautiful sunny beach when you hear this song. This is Shine from DJ Bitman.
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0: Well, it was the best of times, certainly the best of times for Brazilian music in 1970, the very apex in a way, the aftertaste of the bossa nova explosion. And we just heard Que Maravilha, What a Marvelous Thing. This is from an album recorded live at La Fusa, a nightclub in Argentina, a place where the bossa nova explosion also made. It was very important and it was very much welcomed in Argentina, the neighboring country of Brazil. And we just heard Vinicius de Moraes, the poet, the quintessential poet and lyricist of the bossa nova movement, recording live with two amazing collaborators, Toquinho on guitar and vocals, and also a very young then singer, Maria Creuza, also adding vocals. And this is, I would say, the quintessential bossa nova sound, so airy and supple and happy. Que maravilla. And there's something about these three people, about Vinicius, Maria Creuza, and Toquinho, that just puts you in a good mood when they start singing and playing. And the same in a way applies, I think, with Mexico's Natalia Lafourcade. Wouldn't you say that, Josh?
1: Yes, Ernesto. Natalia Lafourcade has, you could say over the last several years and certainly past decade, evolved from sort of a Latin pop alternative princess to a very critically acclaimed and commercially successful singer-songwriter. In fact, her last album, Hasta la Raíz, won several Grammys and Latin Grammys. But, I was very enchanted with her first album, which came out in 2003. It was a self-titled record. And this song, Noche Divina, is really just picture this just great night out on the town. Very innocent, though. Not necessarily the most corrupt of partying, but just a very certain innocence, perhaps a teenager going out on the town and a young girl out in Mexico City discovering herself. And I just love this song. This is Noche Divina, or Divine Evening, from Natalia Lafourcade.

0: You're listening to The Latin Alternative and a spotlight on music from the best of times. We just heard The Pinkertones, going back to 2008. This is a Barcelona electronic crew, and a song called The Whistling Song. This song is just, you know, how can you not whistle? It certainly puts you in a happy place. Pinkertones really, I think, have made some joyous music over the course of their career. And I believe that song actually made its way into a Disney movie.
1: And when we're talking about the best of times in Colombian music, that would be, of course, the 60s and 70s. And especially all the records that the amazing label Discos Fuentes put out of the time, just the cream of the crop of Colombian music. Discos Fuentes managed this feat of assembling this miraculous gallery of players and singers and arrangers and recording engineers. And they acted like a factory of beautiful music, releasing one beautiful single after the other. We're going to listen now to the Latin Brothers, and something that was very typical of Discos Fuentes at the time was that they had many studio outfits that recorded under different monikers, but the same people were sort of behind the music, and that's definitely the case for Fruco, one of the protean figures of Colombian music who's still active today. And at the time, he was behind Fruco y sus Tesos and the Latin Brothers, La Sonora Dinamita, La Integración, Afro Sound, all these different bands that he was sort of the creative genius behind the music. This is a Latin Brothers tune that's really sweet based on the sound of the trombones. The Latin Brothers was sort of the Colombian answer to Venezuela's La Dimensión Latina, tropical salsa combo that was based on the sound of the trombones. And also the lyrics are very sunny, very optimistic. There's a little vocal interlude that reminds me of doo-wop music a little bit. It's just overall a happy song. The Latin Brothers with Sobre las Olas.

0: You're listening to The Latin Alternative and a spotlight on music from the best of times. You could say that this episode is the yin to the yang of an episode we did recently focused on music from the worst of times. It's always nice to spotlight happy music that puts us in a good place. And what we just heard goes back to 1972 from one of the most played artists, you could say, on The Latin Alternative. I'm talking about Ray Barreto, pioneering New Yorican who really put out some of the best Latin soul of all time. This song, Right On, came out at a time when he was really going full on salsa as well. And I just love this track. You can really see this is a song that it was embracing sort of the Latin pride and self-empowerment. You know, I think it's a great song to listen to when you need to feel inspired to fight the good fight.
1: And now we're going to Mexico, the kings in a way of nostalgia and a certain melancholy texture that permeates so much of Mexican music. And you know, Josh, when I was thinking about tracks to select for this episode, the best of times, immediately I thought of this Tacuba song, this Café Tacuba song, called Mediodía. This is from the record Cuatro Caminos. 2003 definitely was my favorite song on that album. That album was a bit of a more conventional rock effort for Café Tacuba, so it's not my favorite of theirs, but the song Mediodía just really blew me away. And I remembered it as an expression of happiness. And it's interesting because it's actually quite a melancholy song. It's almost like an alternative ballad, so to speak. But the lyrics, they focus on this specific moment at noon of just being there in the moment, of listening to the sounds around you, of watching the world go by around you, and feeling perfectly happy with the now, with the here and now. So it was the best of times, even if the sound is a little bit nostalgic. Here they are, Café Tacuba with Mediodía.

0: O Calhambeck bip bip, meu coração ficou com Calhambeck bip, dubi, dubi, dubi. Bem, vocês me desculpem, mas agora eu vou me embora. Existem mil garotas querendo passear comigo, mas é tudo por causa do Calhambeck, sabe? Bye. É. Bye. Bye.
1: This is the Latin Alternative, an episode devoted to the best of times, and we just listen to the exuberant soundscapes of a very, very young Roberto Carlos, the Brazilian crooner, who later in the 70s and 80s, he would become sort of the Brazilian answer to Julio Iglesias, a balladeer with all these sad songs. But before that, he was part of the movement known as the Jovem Guarda, the new wave with rock and roll guitars and long hair and happy songs. And this is, I think, the, you know, Roberto Carlos has recorded hundreds of songs. This was O Calhambeque from 1964. And I think it's his happiest song. It's about this young guy who has this little, what we call in Spanish, a carcacha, this beat up car. And yet the girls love the car and they love spending time with him in that car and going for a ride around Brazil. That was O Calhambeque with Roberto Carlos.
2: 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On Facebook, you can find us by searching for The Latin Alternative. 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Ernesto, what are we going to be wrapping things up with today?
1: Well, Josh, we're talking about the best of times. So how about Puerto Rico in the 1950s?
2: That sounds like a wonderful thing.
1: Especially when we bring Tito Rodriguez along to entertain us. This is a guy from Puerto Rico who really, he could express all kinds of emotions. He could be tragic and self-deprecating, like in Payaso. He could be somber, like in Llanto de Luna. But he definitely knew how to be happy. He had a television show in the 70s that's a bit of a collector's item. And you can see just how happy he was. This is before his death. He died young, Tito Rodriguez. But this is a side that he recorded in the 50s. Esto es felicidad. This is happiness. And it's not only the lyrics, it's the arrangement that's absolutely exuberant. So here he is. Esto es felicidad. Hasta la próxima.
2: Adios.

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91.7 KXT, that is Chuck Prophet. First came the thunder. This album full of cumbias called Wake the Dead. And the Yeah Yeah Yeahs before that, going to 2003 with Maps, their Fever to Tell album. Good morning. Thanks for staying up late with me. I'm Joe Cozera. Hope you're having a great night thus far. I'm going to play a Wet Legs Davina McCall, but first here is Lord Huron, and it's Time to Run on 91.7 KXT.

0: Gene Dawson on 91.7 KXT with Rockabye Baby and your Joni Mitchell's awesome Free Man in Paris before that. Future Islands with Find Love, and you also heard the new one from Barty Strange called Ain't Nobody Making Me High. 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

91.7 KXT with Dave Edmonds, and from Small Things, Big Things One Day Come, a song that Bruce Springsteen wrote for Dave Edmonds. How cool is that to have the boss write you a song? That's pretty cool. Death Cab for Cutie in there too with Riptides. Good morning. How are you? I'm Benji McPhail. Hope you had a nice weekend. Looks like we're going to have a pretty warm start to the week. It's going to be sunny, breezy, and temps right around 100 when you're driving home with Leslie later on today. Here's Temples and their new one. It's Jet Stream Heart on 91.7 KXT.

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1: Interesting record from Sturgill called Meta Modern Sounds in Country Music. And what makes it so cool is it's a little bit of a tip of the hat to Ray Charles. So Sturgill being Sturgill on this record. Lots of great tunes, and we're going to take a nice look at that at 7 o'clock. Right now, though, it is the new one from Christone Kingfish Ingram. Here's Voodoo Charm on 91.7 KXT.

0: 91.7 KXT and some homegrown music out of Austin, Heartless Bastards with Parted Ways. Faith No More, We Care a Lot, and Christone Kingfish Ingram, some new music, Voodoo Charm. 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

Snowcaps, a band of twin sisters, believe it or not. Waxahachie's Katie Crutchfield and her sister Allison forming that one. Coast, some new music here on KXT. Radiohead, Fake Plastic Trees, and morning music. Casey Musgraves with her latest Dry Spell. Casey coming to town for a couple of shows at the American Airlines Center on October 10th and 11th. KXT is celebrating America's 250th birthday with our own unique twist on it. It's the KXT 250, and we're going to be playing the 250 greatest songs by, from, and about Texas. It all starts on Friday, right after Funky Friday, and it's going all the way through the 4th of July. The perfect way to celebrate KXT's musical independence. And I'm telling you, it is going to be fun tuning into the radio. Check it out starting Friday right around 5 o'clock. Right now, some new music. It's the latest from John Batiste, Big Money on 91.7 KXT.

91.7 KXT, the latest from Afghan Whigs. Good to see them making music again. It's been a while. House of I, and they're even hitting the road playing a show at the Granada in November. Grateful Dead, Friend of the Devil, and some new music. Big Money, that was Jean Baptiste. 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Open to the public. Information at 214-509-4911. We've got today's final pick, a fun one from Sturgill Simpson, right around the corner after Rhett Miller, Homegrown Music, Help Me, Suzanne, on 91.7 KXT.

0: KKXT HD Dallas Fort Worth Denton. 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Well, in 2014, Sturgill Simpson released a really interesting record, Meta Modern Sounds in Country Music. Dave Cobb, who's produced everybody, got a hold of this record, and really, it was almost a live record because they went straight to tape. They did it the old school way. It's that old outlaw country vibe, little bit of honky tonk, but it also had psychedelia thrown in there too. It really was a kitchen sink kind of record, but it was real, real good. Lots of themes rolling through this record, including, you know, love, addiction, searching for meaning in life, the things we all are searching about. Living the Dream is a great song. Long White Line, also a great song. And really, It Ain't All Flowers was one of those tunes that, it's a little more psychedelic than you'd expect from an artist like Sturgill Simpson, but he pulled it off, which was kind of a precursor to where he is these days. Let's enjoy one of the many great tunes from this album, Meta Modern Sounds in Country Music. Here's Turtles All the Way Down. It's today's vinyl pick on 91.7 KXT.
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91.7 KXT with KG Elephant and Metaverse. We are anxiously awaiting some brand new music from KG Elephant. I can't wait to share that with you. In the meantime, going back to 2024 for that one. Sergio Simpson in there too from today's vinyl pick. Great record. Metamodern sounds in country music. We are Turtles All the Way Down. Good morning. I'm Benji McPhail. Looking at a warm day here in North Texas. It's going to be sunny, breezy, and temps right around 100. This is Jesse Wells and his latest, Won't You Come Out Tonight, on 91.7 KXT.

0: 91.7 KXT Suki Waterhouse and some new music, Back in Love. That's nice to hear. And Suki is back in love. She married Robert Patterson, the actor, recently. TV on the Radio in there too, Could You? And Jesse Wells with his new one, Won't You Come Out Tonight? KXT's Till Midnight at the Nasher Concert Series is resuming on July 17th, and a couple of artists are going to be performing. You've got two rootsy musicians. Cash Buyers will be starting things off.
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0: 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Jamiroquai with Canned Heat and JD McPherson's latest Sunshine Getaway. 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Information at 214-509-4911. Presley Hale is a homegrown artist that is really about to explode. She just signed with Columbia Records. Yeah, the same label as Bob Dylan and Bruce Springsteen. We've got some new music from Presley next on 91.7 KXT.
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1: Put your cards down on the table. You know I never tell a lie. And I'd change for you if I could. You know I would.

RT Strange ain't nobody making me high on 91.7 KXT. He's going to be in town opening for Tori Amos in just a few weeks at the Majestic Theater. Kinks with Lola and some homegrown music too out of Hamilton. Just down by Waco, if you're not familiar with that. Presley Hale and Busy. Presley's going to be coming in for a live session in the middle of July, so be listening for that. And be listening for our homegrown artist of the week. We're going to unveil this week's artist a little after 8 o'clock. Find out who it is. I think you're going to be real pleased. And we'll be featuring that artist's music all week long here on KXT. Right now, some new music from Boy Golden. It's Cowboy Dreams on 91.7 KXT.

Lucius with Old Tape on 91.7 KXT. Chaim in there too, The Wire, and Boy Golden, the latest from them, Cowboy Dreams. Support for KXT comes from you and also from the Sixth Floor Museum. On July 11th, former UPI reporter Joe Carter reflects on reporting the events of November 22nd, 1963 from the Kennedy Motorcade, presented with On Assignment Dallas Times Herald 1963. Tickets at jfk.org. We are going to introduce you to this week's Homegrown Artist of the Week a little after 8 o'clock. Before we get there, though, how about some new music from Interpol at See Out Loud on 91.7 KXT.

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0: 917 KXT, Bury Me from Jason Isbell. Also, Nina Simone, I Put a Spell on You. Just hearing Nina sing that just makes the hair on my arm stand up. That is such a good version of that. Hey, good morning. How are you? I hope you're having a nice Monday. I'm Benji McPhail, and it's going to be a warm start to the week. It is going to be sunny, breezy, and right around 100 when you're driving home with Leslie. Well, let's share the homegrown artist of the week with you. This week, we are looking at a good friend of the radio station, Dana Harper. She was on our Volume 2 of our Homegrown Bites album, and Dana, about as Dallas as you can get. She grew up here, has been a part of the music community, and you may remember her from The Voice. She was on TV's The Voice, which is where she really made a name for herself. Blake Shelton was her coach on The Voice, and since then, she's been here in the North Texas music scene creating some wonderful music for years. Let's share some of that music with you right now. Our homegrown artist of the week, Dana Harper, and Shake It Off on 91.7 KXT.
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91.7 KXT, Johnny Blue Skies and the Dark Clouds. Nice little side project from Sturgill Simpson. That's Situation. Smith's in there too with Ask. And our homegrown artist of the week, Dana Harper, Shake It Off. We're going to be featuring Dana's music all week long here on 91.7. And I know La Belle will give you a chance to hear more of her music and learn a little bit more about Dana Harper, this week's homegrown artist of the week. This is the latest from Alabama Shakes. It's Another Life on 91.7 KXT.

0: Kevin Morby on 91.7 KXT. Kevin was just in town with KXT Presents show. That's his new one called Javelin from the album Little Wide Open. Elvis Costello, what's so funny about peace, love, and understanding? And Alabama Shakes, their latest Another Life. 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

0: Who's that?
1: It's Brother Wallace on 91.7 KXT. Santa Gold in there too with Lights Out and Gorilla's new one, Orange County. They're going to be in town. Don't forget about that show, October 16th, along with Little Sims at Dickie's Arena. Have you checked out our website recently? Lots of cool things to explore. We've got a list of the hottest shows coming through North Texas. Waffles just posted photos of her best photos so far this year. And there's a Wee Beasties album review as well. Lots to check out. I know we're going to be posting our favorite albums and songs of the year in the next few weeks, so keep an eye out for that. Jackson was teasing that he might be featuring this song. It's the new one from King Tuff, Twisted on a Train on 91.7 KXT.

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We're going under the covers in just a moment, and when Death Cab for Cutie decides to cover a song, they always find something a little unusual, and this one definitely fits that world. Find out what it is right after the new one from Jeff Tweedy. This is Lou Reed Was My Babysitter on 91.7 KXT.

KKXT HD Dallas Fort Worth Denton, and it's time to go under the covers, and we're looking at a kind of an unusual tune. Anytime you feature Yoko Ono's music, you know you're in for something a little interesting. Let's put it that way. This is a song called Waiting for the Sunrise, and it came out in 1973. And really, it was from a double album, pretty ambitious. And if you know Yoko's work, she liked to experiment quite a bit. A little bit of folk, a little bit of rock, very avant-garde. Lyrically, it's about anticipation and emotional endurance and all of those things. So it was a clever little tune that she came up with, but really kind of fell between the cracks, didn't really gain much popularity. But there was a tribute album that came out a few years back that a lot of people participated in, and Death Cab for Cutie decided we're going to take a stab at this as part of that tribute album. Here is Death Cab for Cutie and their version of Yoko Ono's Waiting for the Sunrise on 91.7 KXT.

Tame Impala, Dracula. Ooh, scary music on a Monday morning. Death Cab for Cutie in there too, Waiting for the Sunrise. And that is a cover of Yoko Ono's tune that came out, back in 1973. And it came out on a tribute album that went up a few years back. If you do like covers, we go Under the Covers Monday through Friday at 9 in the morning. And again with Jackson at 9 o'clock at night. Hello, good morning. Hope your Monday's doing great. Going to be a warm one here in North Texas. We are looking at sunny skies, breezy at times, and temps right around 100. Okay, let's have some fun. This is just one of those just straight ahead silly songs, for lack of a better way, but you'll be singing along about 30 seconds in, I promise. It's Caroline Rose and Yip Yip Yow on 91.7 KXT.

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1: 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David Byrne, he teamed up with Haley Williams for this one. What is the reason for it, huh? 91.7 KXT.

0: Lumineers and their latest So Long on 91.7 KXT. Springsteen going back to Darkness on the Edge of Town for Prove It All Night. I think that's my favorite album. You know, it's funny. I go back and forth. Is it Born to Run? Is it Darkness on the Edge of Town? Yeah, they're both great, and I think whichever one I'm listening to is my favorite. Byrne in there as well. David Byrne with What Is the Reason for It? 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Information at 214-509-4911. Got some homegrown music on the way. Ghost Cloak out of McKinney. They were the first band signed to Matt Black Sound, that great label our friend Matthew McNeil put together. We're going to hear one of the tunes from Ghost Cloak in just a moment on 91.7 KXT.
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to work. Bad Luck from Nico Case, a song that she recorded just hours after she found out that her Vermont farmhouse had burned to the ground, which is why that bad luck feeling probably feels very palpable right before that Kings of Leon with Two Space. Good morning and thanks for listening to us here on 91.7 KXT. I'm Law Bell. I hope you had a fantastic weekend doing something fun but also cool. It was very hot outside. We are grateful for the wind though. Another one of those today, temps in the 90s, and our homegrown bites coming up at noon, bringing you music from artists right here in North Texas. Right now, though, it's the new one from Beck, Ride Lonesome, on 91.7 KXT.

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91.7 KXT, Jesse Wells with Will. We know that he's got some new music out. You'll hear later today. Right before that, Feist with 1234 and the new one from Beck, Ride Lonesome. There are tons of concerts that are going to be coming through to the Metroplex this year, a lot of them in October. But if you want to know who's coming to town so you don't miss out on a performance, super easy to do. 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Music now from Genesis Owusu. Here's your morning cup of coffee if you needed it. 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

0: There are worse things that I could have happen this morning than hearing a Michael Kiwanuka say my name over and over again. That was You Ain't the Problem. Right before that, World Party's Ship of Fools and Genesis Owusu starting us off with his latest Stampede. I'm Law Bell, and funding for KXT comes from listeners and from Rodeo Goat, now offering the Levi's Blue Jean Burger featuring double smash patties, applewood bacon, blue cheese, and crispy onions, available at Rodeo Goat. 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And from the Kemble Art Museum, presenting rare 17th and 18th century objects of gold, silver, and precious jewels in the Holy Sepulchre, treasures from the Terra Sancta Museum, Jerusalem, now extended through July 12th. Tickets at kembleart.org. Well, Genesis Owusu may be the coffee that you need, but I'm sipping tea this morning. Stick around for more great music. 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

Michael Bay on the road.

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I've been getting into the bass a lot more lately, and you can hear that bass line just going in the background. That was Ian Dury, Hit Me With Your Rhythm Stick, Spoon with Chateau Blues. That was one of two singles released last year. Devin Gilfillian is coming to Dallas. He's been here in our KXT studios before, which you can find on our website at kxt.org or check out the YouTube under Live Sessions. 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

91.7 KXT, Jesus Saves, I Spend. Music from St. Vincent, the North Texas native, who was one of our homegrown highlighted artists a few weeks back. Ned's Atomic Dustbin, Graysell Green. And the new one from Devin Gilfillian, I Like It A Lot, with Hold On. He'll be performing again for a KXT show October 17th at the Kessler. 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

91.7 KXT, Mavis Staples, been in the game for over 50 years. Started off with her family, now on her own. That was Human Mind. And Julian Cope starting us off with World Shut Your Mouth, a song taking us back to the late 80s. Good morning. I'm Law Bell. Hope you are having an amazing start to your day so far. It is a Monday, but that doesn't mean we can't have a good time here, right? In just about an hour, I've got our homegrown bite, some music from two North Texas artist, one of them you know for being a part of our Homegrown Bites vinyl that's at noon. Here now, though, the new one from Shaky Graves, who were just performing last Friday with J. Isaiah Evans and the Boss Tweed, When the Love is New on 91.7 KXT.

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1: KXT and Hermanos Gutierrez with Elegantly Wasted. They are going to be performing some new songs from their new album when they come to Southside Ballroom for a KXT show in October. More Chiba's Trigger Hippie, the ethereal sounds of front woman Sky Edwards there, and Shaky Graves starting us off with new music, When the Love is New, fresh off of the heels of their performance at Strauss Square here in Dallas. The United States is turning 250 years old, and KXT is going to celebrate its musical independence by playing the 250 greatest songs by, from, and about Texas. It starts right after Funky Friday on July 3rd and continues all day on the 4th of July. Arctic Monkeys for you now, opening night on 91.7 KXT.

0: 91.7 KXT, the new one from The Strokes, Going Shopping. The fans are very happy about that new album. Howlin' Wolf's Spoonful and the Arctic Monkeys, the first new song from them in 4 years. Although they don't have a new album, we're grateful for their contribution to that charity album, Help 2, that was opening night. I'm Law Bell, and funding for KXT comes from listeners and from Half Price Books, a Texas-bred new and used bookstore proudly supporting public media, keeping beloved books in circulation, and making sure great music gets another spin on vinyl, store locations, and more at hpb.com. And from Longhorn Ballroom, presenting Kurt Vile and the Violators with guest Being Dead on July 15th, and the Dallas Dead Summit featuring a Bob Weir tribute on August 15th. Tickets and information at longhornballroom.com. 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Some music from Abraham Alexander coming up. 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
1: 91.7 KXT, James Hunter 6, getting the blood moving for you this morning with Gun Shy. Air with All I Need, featuring those awesome vocals by Beth Hirsch, of course. And starting us off, music from Abraham Alexander, a song he released last year as a single as we wait for his anticipated album, Another Love Song. 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

91.7 KXT. Not gonna lie, that is not a bad song to like open your eyes up to every day. I can see the sunshine coming in the windows and then just being grateful for being here. U2's Beautiful Day and Mumford and Sons with Rubber Band Man featuring Hozier. 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

0: KKXT, HD, Dallas, Fort Worth, Denton, and good afternoon. It's that time of the day for our Homegrown Bites here at KXT, where I have this amazing opportunity to share with you music from artists right here in North Texas. And today we are getting started from a man who does it all. Matthew McNeil has been making music for a very long time, and we've also highlighted him here at KXT, not just as a Homegrown Bites artist, but he was also a part of our Homegrown Bites Volume 2 vinyl and concert in our partnership with Whataburger. And most recently, Matthew took away the Jambaloo Music Prize of $20,000 for his songwriting and performance. He is a growing staple in the Fort Worth area and the Metroplex as a whole. You can follow him and his band on social media at Matthew McNeil, a super all-around nice guy and a great supporter of the music scene in North Texas. Here's Matthew McNeil, Dropped the Ball on 91.7 KXT.
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91.7 KXT closing out our homegrown bites. Some music from Dallas artist Reed Perry. His song Gaslight. Reed was also a member of the band Perry. If you know one of their hit songs, If I Die Young, that is his brother and sister in the band. Right before that, Matthew McNeil, the Fort Worth artist with Dropped the Ball. More music for you out of North Texas. And if you want to hear more of that, well, every Thursday night, you can hang out with Waffles at 7 p.m. as she gives you some of the latest music out of the Metroplex. Here now, though, Margo Price. This one earned her a Grammy nomination this year. Don't Let the Bastards Get You Down on 91.7 KXT.

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91.7 KXT Father John Misty with his latest standalone single, The Old Law. Right before that, The Cure's Boys Don't Cry. And Margo Price starting us off with her Grammy-nominated track, Don't Let the Bastards Get You Down. KXT monthly concert series at the Nasher Sculpture Center continues on. The next show will be happening July 17th with two rootsy musicians, Cash Byers, starting things off with a blend of country and Americana. And then Hayden Pettigo takes the stage with a unique take on folk music. The night wraps up with a screening of the mockumentary A Mighty Wind. Details.

0: 91.7 KXT. That is a band I am so bummed about not being able to see when they came to Dallas, but we'll just enjoy them while they're here. Bad, Bad, Not Good. 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More at cartermuseum.org. 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

91.7 KXT delivering the vocals that we are used to from a Massive Attack. That was Shara Nelson coming together with the band Safe From Harm. Courtney Barnett right before that with Waxahachie, Katie Crutchfield, Sight Unseen. That comes from Courtney's new album, Creature of Habit. Each week, KXT is highlighting a different artist from North Texas to encourage you to check out their music and their shows. We'll be featuring the artist throughout the week, and this week's artist is Dana Harper. You will be hearing songs from her catalog. She not only is she a solo singer here in the Metroplex on her own, but she also sings backup for Cure for Paranoia. You can catch her on the BGVs with Cam and crew by watching their NPR Tiny Desk performance. We are so proud of Dana and the band for all of their accomplishments. So look out for more from her. Here now, the Silver Sun Pickups. They'll be at the American Airlines Center October 17th with Weezer and the Shins. The Wreckage on 91.7 KXT.

91.7 KXT. The Black Keys know how to put on a good show, and they were doing that for you when they come to the Bomb Factory this July. That was You Got to Lose, Alt-J's You and Me, and Silver Sun Pickups giving us the wreckage from their album Tenterhooks. Again, they'll be performing at the AAC October 17th. 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Open to the public daily, now on display, Russell's Retreat explores works made by the cowboy artist during his summers at Glacier National Park in Montana. And from the AT&T Performing Arts Center, presenting Tori Amos End Times of Dragons Tour, July 15th at the Winspear Opera House. 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Leslie James says this is one of her favorite songs already. The Last Dinner Party, Big Dog, on 91.7 KXT.

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91.7 KXT, popular from English and Scottish immigrants long before the Animals got a hold of it. The earliest recording of that song can be found going all the way back to the early 1930s. That was the Animals, The House of the Rising Sun, and Galactic and Irma Thomas, starting us off Where I Belong. I'm Law Bell. Good afternoon. Thanks for joining us here at KXT and getting your week started with us on this Monday. I've got music now from Leve, Lover Girl, on 91.7 KXT.

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91.7 KXT, St. Paul and the Broken Bones. Paul Janoway killing it per usual with Fall Moon, Midnight Oils, The Dead Heart, and the Iceland artist Leve with Lover Girl. June is Pride Month, of course. We have been celebrating that all month long here at KXT by giving you curated shows every Tuesday night. And this will be no different tomorrow night. You can join me with a special host as we close out Pride Month with a bang. Be sure to bring your dancing shoes with you. You're going to need them. It starts tomorrow night at 7 p.m. Brought to you by Resource Center. From the Australian duo Royal Otis, Who's Your Boyfriend? On 91.7 KXT.

0: 91.7 KXT. If you are ready for some new music and a new show, well, Modest Mouse is coming to the Toyota Music Factory this October with Caroline Rose. That was their new one, Picking Dragon's Pockets. Earth, Wind, and Fire with Let's Groove. And if you have not heard about it, let me be the first to let you know and remind you, Earth, Wind, and Fire has a phenomenal documentary out right now on Netflix. If you have not heard about this like me and it's new to you, do not waste any time. Put that on your list of things to watch either this week or this weekend. It will blow your mind. And starting us off, new music from Royal Otis, Who's Your Boyfriend? I'm Law Bell, and funding for KXT comes from listeners and from the Modern Art Museum of Fort Worth, featuring Rashid Johnson, a poem for deep thinkers, bridging art history with popular Black culture, and featuring massive mosaics, suspended plants, and expressive paintings. 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

Portugal, the man bringing you their newest with Tanana, a song you can watch him performing here in our KXT studios. Cakes, Let Me Go, that's always a good time. 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

91.7 KXT, Aretha Franklin's The House That Jack Built, one of my favorite songs. And because, you know, when you're younger, you don't probably go back too far in the world of music. And I remember the first time I went back into Aretha's catalog, and that was a song that just resonated with me. It felt so raw, like you could feel the essence of a young Aretha. Fontaine's DC, It's Amazing to Be Young, and Bridget Calls Me Baby, Having a Good Time Over the Summer with Slumber Party. 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

91.7 KXT, God from Tori Amos. And if you are a fan, don't forget she's coming to the Windspear Opera House on July 15th for that new End Times of Dragons tour. And Christone Kingfish Ingram, the blues man himself with Voodoo Charm. Good afternoon. I'm Law Bell. Thank you for joining us here at KXT. I hope you had a fantastic weekend, got a chance to do all the things you wanted to do, as long as you did it staying cool. It was pretty warm this weekend. It's going to be warm again this week, so do what you need to do to keep yourself hydrated. And an artist who's probably very familiar with the Texas heat, it's Casey Musgraves, the Architect, on 91.7 KXT.

91.7 KXT Afghan Wigs with House of I. Believe it or not, the band is going back on tour to celebrate 40 years together. And that song from their new album, Doves, There Goes the Fear. And Texas artist Casey Musgraves will be at the American Airlines Center for not one but two nights, October 10th and 11th. That was The Architect. The United States is turning 250 years old. And well, we here at KXT want to celebrate our musical independence by playing the 250 greatest songs by, from, and about Texas. It starts right after Funky Friday on July 3rd and will continue all day long on the 4th of July. Just over the weekend, I was talking to some really good friends about this next artist. They heard this song for the first time and they ended up texting each other about it at the same time after they heard it. Shout out to Ross and Julie. Here's Monrovia, Heavy Foot on 91.7 KXT.

0: 91.7 KXT from the new album that is the title track, The World's Gone Wrong, from Lucinda Williams. The Neville Brothers with Yellow Moon, a band I grew up listening to as a kid. Shout out to my dad. And starting us off, Monrovia, Heavy Foot. 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I've got a great song coming up for the summer days. Stick around. 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
1: You're sitting there yakking right in my face. I guess I'm gonna have to

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You quoting figures and dropping names. You telling stories about the dames. You over laughing

91.7 KXT. Like I said, perfect for the summer days with the windows down and some AC, of course. Hi, I'm with relationships. Mo's Allison right before, Your Mind is on Vacation. That is not a song you hear every day, but I'm grateful for it every time. And starting us off, Weird Nightmare, the project of Alex Edkins from the band Metz. Might see you there. Our monthly concert series at the Nasher Sculpture Center continues on. The next show happening July 17th. With two rootsy musicians, Cash Byers and Hayden Pettigo. The night will wrap up with a screening of the mockumentary A Mighty Wind. You can find more details on their show and others coming up throughout the summer at kxt.org. From their Grammy-nominated album, here's Wet Leg, Davina McCall on 91.7 KXT.

91.7 KXT Suki Waterhouse getting you ready for a good time with Back in Love. And before that, Steelers Will Stuck in the Middle with you. If you don't know who sings that song, I guarantee you've heard it before. And starting us off, Wet Legs, Davina McCall. 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And from the Amon Carter Museum, presenting Second Thursdays at the Carter on Thursday, July 9th, you can enjoy a drink and put pencil to paper with an evening themed around drawing works of art in the Carter's collection. Details at cartermuseum.org. Next up to close out the 2 o'clock hour, as well as our time here with you, going out with some music from the Fort Worth band, The Orbins. I'm Law Bell. Thanks for hanging out with me on this Monday to get your week started. I hope you enjoy the rest of your day. And as always, remember, sometimes it's better an oops than a what if. Here are The Orbins, Like a Liar on 91.7 KXT.

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I'm Leslie James. Time for Three on Repeat featuring three hot new picks. Coming up, a rocker off Devin Gilfillian's new album and a sneak preview of Phoebe Bridgers' new LP. But first, the Killers frontman Brandon Flowers will release his first solo album in well over a decade in late August. Benji and I got a sneak preview of the LP in May when we were at a radio convention in Philadelphia. Brandon Flowers did a World Cafe taping, and he's gone country, my friend. He recorded the new record, Thrasher, in Nashville, and said, "As I've gotten older, I found my way back to my father's music, country western, and discovered that the stories I carry really feel most at home in the skin of this beautiful American tradition." Here's Plans on KXT.

Phoebe Bridgers, Lost Boys on this three on repeat featuring three hot new picks on KXT. Boy, that is a folk rock anthem featuring her boy genius bandmates, Julian Baker and Lucy Dacus on backing vocals. Phoebe's first solo album in 4 years comes out August 14th. Her entire North American arena tour sold out within a few hours of on sale. That includes Dickies Arena, October 17th. It's part of the KXT Presents series. Before that, Devin Gilfillian's Black Dog Rabbit Hole. I was immediately hooked after one listen. Why? Because Devin is showing off his rock and roll side. He said he loves loud, aggressive guitars, and the song scratches that itch really good. Ain't that the truth? Devin Gilfillian's new album, Time Will Tell, is out now, and you can catch him playing a KXT show at the Kessler in October. And Brandon Flowers kicking off three on repeat with Plans. The Killers frontman will hit the road this fall. Only Texas date is in Austin in early October. Go ahead and listen to three on repeat on repeat. A link is up on my socials, Leslie James, L-E-S-L-E-Y, on Instagram and Facebook, and Radio Les James on Twitter. Let's connect. Time to toss it back to the 80s for Tears for Fears. 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
1: 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Speaking of a classic, join my buddy Benji for the vinyl pick of the day, featuring a new or a classic cut from an LP with all the hisses and pops, weekday mornings right at 7. Tomorrow, he will share a little something from Chuck Prophet. Off the first Mariachi El Bronx album in 12 years, here's Bandoleros on 91.7 KXT.

0: 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That is the first taste of their album, Sunshine, coming out in August and giving us plenty of time to learn the new stuff before the UK trio plays a KXT show at Texas Trust CU Theater, September 25th. Al Green, Take Me to the River, and the latest from Mariachi El Bronx, Bandoleros. Funding for KXT comes from listeners like you and from the Allen Public Library, celebrating USA 250 with Dallas Banjo Band playing a medley of patriotic, jazz, and big band favorites. 7:30 p.m. on Thursday, July 2nd at 300 North Allen Drive, open to the public, info at 214-509-4911. 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Coming up, a band Fontaines D.C. frontman enjoys so much, he asked them to open their biggest gig to date. Happy Monday. 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

The late, great Jimi Hendrix, Love or Confusion on 91.7 KXT. One of Benji's new faves, courtesy of Bartice Strange, Ain't Nobody Making Me High. And out of Denton, Scarlett Deering, Good Goodbye. 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Fontaine's DC frontman Grian Chatton is a fan of this new Irish rock band. So much so, he invited Cardinals to open Fontaine's biggest headlining show to date last summer in London. Here's their latest, Barbed Wire on 91.7 KXT.

Sturgill Simpson's alter ego, Johnny Blue Skies in the Dark Clouds situation. It's new on KXT. The Shins' Simple Song and Irish Rockers Cardinals' latest, Barbed Wire. 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

off one of the greatest shoegaze albums of all time, Nowhere, Ride, Vapor Trail on 91.7 KXT, and of Monsters and Men, Ordinary Creature. Thanks for hanging out. I'm Leslie James. The United States is turning 250 years old, and KXT is celebrating its musical independence by playing the 250 greatest songs by, from, and about Texas. What? Yeah, it's going to be so much fun. It starts right after Funky Friday, this Friday, and continues all day on the 4th of July. Time for Bono's Sons Band, Inhaler, Your House on 91.7 KXT.

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Team producer Bizarrap, American singer-songwriter Kara Jackson, and sitar player Nushka Shankar, Orange County. I am so excited to see Gorillaz headline Dickies Arena October 16th. They have been on my bucket list for many, many years. And my favorite British rapper, Little Sims, is also on the bill. Get more info on the gig and a bunch of other shows just by checking out the concert calendar at kxt.org. Brian Ferry's Slave to Love and Inhaler's Your House. I never thought UK rock band Elbow would go disco, but boy, this one is so darn catchy. Here's Sober on KXT.

0: That is new from Joby Riccio, Buzzkill on Commercial Free, KXT, Van Morrison's Wild Night, and Elbow's latest, Sober. 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

Hayes Carl featuring Carrie Ann Hurst, Another Like You on 91.7 KXT. Before that, out of Stockholm, Sweden, Viagra Boys, Punk Rock Loser. I bet that band would be so much fun to see live. A little bit tongue-in-cheek with so much attitude. And beloved Wilco frontman Jeff Tweedy, Lou Reed was my babysitter. These Sacred Souls will play a KXT show in September at the Pavilion at Toyota Music Factory. And they're bringing cumbia trio La Lome along to open. Here's Any Old Fool. It's new on 91.7 KXT.

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Sometimes on Commercial Free KXT, the Flaming Lips, the Yeah Yeah Yeah song, and the new one from The Sacred Souls, Any Old Fool. 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

Booker T and the MGs, Time Is Tight on 91.7 KXT. And off The Cure's first album in 16 years, A Fragile Thing. After 50 years together, the goth rock band finally picked up their first two Grammys earlier this year. Speaking of the Grammys, coming up right around 5:50, we will head across the pond for the UK track of the day. Hang out as we celebrate a Radiohead album. I'll give you a hint. The album earned Radiohead their first Grammy win. Hozier here, Nobody's Soldier on 91.7 KXT.

Off last year's Everybody Scream, Florence and the Machine, Sympathy Magic on KXT. Find Young Cannibals, Good Thing, and Hozier's Nobody's Soldier. KXT's monthly concert series at the Nasher Sculpture Center continues. The next till midnight at the Nasher is July 17th with two rootsy musicians. Cash Byers starts things off with a blend of country and Americana. Then Hayden Pettigo takes the stage with his unique take on folk. The night wraps up with a screening of the mockumentary A Mighty Wind. Details can be found at kxt.org. 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

0: That is new from ASAP Rocky, Punk Rocky on Commercial Free, KXT, The Beatles, Something, and new Lucy Dacus, Planting Tomatoes. Lucy released that exclusive gem on Record Store Day in April. Only 2,000 copies were made. Did you score one? I was late to the party. Hey, if you dig Alt-J as much as I do, I have a feeling you will enjoy singer and guitarist Joe Newman's new solo project. Stick around. I'll give you a taste soon on 91.7 KXT.
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Alt-J singer and guitarist Joe Newman started his solo project after the band wrapped up their latest album, The Dream. Instead of taking a creative break, Joe kept writing and writing. Under the moniker J. Jerome 87, here's Track and Field. 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

The latest from Kings of Leon to space on 91.7 KXT. Steve Lacy's smash hit, Bad Habit, and J. Jerome 87, Track and Field. That is the new solo project from Alt-J singer and guitarist Joe Newman. His album, The Canyon, is out now. 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Thom Yorke and company moved away from the guitar-driven rock that made them famous and instead mixed a blend of progressive rock and electronic music. 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

They Might Be Giants, Anna Ng on Commercial Free KXT, and the latest from Genesis Owusu, Stampede. Thanks for hanging out. I'm Leslie James. Coming up at 7, get a bunch of new music on What's New. Jackson will share fresh new tunes from Phoebe Bridgers, The Killers frontman Brandon Flowers, Caroline Rose, Devin Gilfillian, My Morning Jacket singer Jim James, and tons more. I'll never forget when homegrown hero St. Vincent serenaded a bunch of rescue puppies to this song. I'll get a little something up on my Instagram story. Leslie James, L-E-S-L-E-Y. Let's connect. Here's Flea on KXT.

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That is new from Iron and Wine in Your Ocean on 91.7 KXT. You can catch him playing a KXT show at one of my favorite North Texas venues, the Majestic Theater, October 24th. Paolo Nutini, new shoes, and off the Grammy winning, all born screaming, homegrown hero, St. Vincent Flea. 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

0: JD McPherson, Lucky Penny on 91.7 KXT, Gang of Four's Damaged Goods, and Alabama Shake's standalone single, American Dream. Rumor has it, a new Alabama Shake's album will come out sometime before the end of the year. Funding for What's New on KXT comes from you and from Texas Counterfeiters, offering a gallery of stone made in nature, quartzite, onyx, marble, and other exotics. 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Stick around for a retired French duo with their second major hit. Better get those dancing shoes on, my friend. Happy Monday. 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

My favorite British rapper, Little Sims Young on KXT. Oh, I love that line so much because I'm a little teapot, short and stout. It always gets stuck in my head. Before that, retired French duo Daft Punk and their second major hit, Around the World. In a recent interview, Thomas Bangalter ruled out a Daft Punk reunion. I know, I'm bummed too. He pretty much said that there are other things to explore beyond Daft Punk. The duo called it quits 5 years ago. And Kurt Vile's Chance to Bleed. I have a feeling Kurt will give that new one some love when he headlines the Longhorn Ballroom July 15th. It's part of the KXT Presents series. Jack White is back with another taste of his seventh solo album, Frozen Charlotte. Here's Dollar Bill on KXT.

The legend that is Mavis Staples, Human Mind on 91.7 KXT, David Bowie's Stay, and Jack White's new bluesy rocker, Dollar Bill. His seventh solo album will come out July 10th. 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Open to the public. Info at 214-509-4911. I'm Leslie James. I'm out. Thank you for listening. Jackson is making his way into the studio to share a bunch of new music with you. Hang out for What's New. It's only a few minutes away. I'm going to leave you with the late, great Stevie Ray Vaughan, Life by the Drop on 91.7 KXT.

0: 91.7 KXT, good evening, and thank you so much for joining us for our very last night celebrating Pride Month here at KXT. It has been a blast hanging out with Chris Wagley and Leslie and all of the other curated playlists you've had this month, but I get to go out with a bang with a special guest of mine that I've been teasing for at least the last few weeks. Today, I'm joined in the studio with a really great person, one of my favorites. I call him my boo. It's Jose. How you doing, friend?
1: Good. How are you, boo? Thank you for having me.
0: Absolutely. This is so much fun. We have been talking about this literally for probably the last 3-4 months. We talked about this, and now I get a chance to have you on the show. So this is very special.
1: Thank you. I've been telling Law this is our moment to be our gayest self. And so I hope everyone's ready.
0: We're going to have a good time tonight. We're getting started off with a lot of songs you probably have heard, some you haven't, but this one is one of my favorites. And obviously it's great for the moment. Tell us about the first song you chose.
1: You know, on the radio, I think it's so fitting to start with because Donna Summer has been, I think many can argue, a queer icon. She's a complicated one, yes, but I think on the radio is so fitting because we're doing this special where we're sharing our queer emotions with the world.
0: Right.
1: And this song talks about a love letter that you're hearing on the radio. But the vibe of it all, I think just the music, the tone, the sensuality was really picked up by the queer community. And that's what we do best. We vibe with what is put out and we own it. And so I think it's perfect for us to kick off this queer playlist.
0: Okay, well, here we go. High vibrations only, music from the Donna Summer on the radio on 91.7 KXT.